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Kurt Olson with you. Hey, would you like to win a Honda Quad 4x4 worth over $8,000? Sure you would. 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Yes. It's hard to believe. Worth over $8,000, and they're just giving it away. Good times. Good times. 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
5: Hey, folks, welcome to another hour of Music That Matters, recorded live at the Stella Hotel in Bryan, Texas. Here on Real Life, it's my job to take you behind the lives and songs of your favorite artists every week. And that's what we're about to do right now as we sit down with one of my favorite songwriters out of Nashville, Tennessee. He's written number one hits for Garth Brooks, has an amazing musical story to tell, and we're sitting down with him right now. It's my new buddy, Mr. Brian Kennedy.
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Hello, everyone. This is Jim with Roosters Firearms. I recently received a tip that Smith & Wesson will be discontinuing one of their models for new sales in California. The military and police short-barreled

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Just looking for somebody as wild as her. 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

0: 1 hour down on our Dog Days of August special. And here's part of what's ahead in the next hour of Country Fastball. Josh Hader from the San Diego Padres.
1: He's a miniature Australian Shepherd. His name is Riggins. He actually, I believe he has an Instagram called Rowdy Riggins if you want to check him out.
0: Wow, okay. All right. 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
1: I think he's getting there. We'll see.
0: Our eight-time Monday matchup champ this week is Carrie Underwood, Ghost Story.

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3: 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And since 1979, I've been producing Greyhound football for radio broadcast. 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